Good afternoon, Tokyo. May 11th, 2026. How are you guys doing? Looking outside, it's blue. It's beautiful. A faint whiff of clouds in the air. But temperatures, let's talk about temperatures. They're slowly rising throughout the week as we make our way to the sound of summer. Yes, I know it's May, but the weekend with forecasts of over 26 degrees, as well as pretty hot for the season. And gradually, as we make our way, our approach to the 30 degree mark, you know, the ice cream is fantastic, but it's going to be kakigori season. That's what I'm talking about. You know, I had this great conversation with Amatatsu-san, the legendary forecast man, and he just, you know, talking about kakigori 30 degrees.

fast approaching summer. But anyway, I'm talking about the weekend. I was up until fairly late, around 4 a.m.Cheering on my team, Arsenal. But the drama, oh my days, VAR, they got it right. Yes, they did indeed, no denying. But consistency, that's all another debate, is it not? Anyway, it's time to start our show. Once again, welcome. This is J-Wave, Midday Lounge.

0: ゼロ町の知らせ。The time is 3:59, nearly 4 o'clock, midday lounge on J-Wave. ここからは Sounds and Cities, the World Presenters Network. 世界中の都市で活躍する音楽プレゼンターたちが日替わりで登場し、その街のリアルな空気感を音楽で届けるスペシャルレディオショー。今日はアメリカシアトルから、世界中にリスナーを持つシアトルのシンボル的レディオステーション KEXP とコラボレーション、 KEXP の看板 DJ おなじみのイヴィが登場です。 Have a unique experience with Ivy. 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
4: 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This is Sounds and Cities from KEXP in Seattle, Washington. And my name is Evie Stokes. I'm really happy to be back with you on this beautiful day in May in Seattle. It's warm, it's sunny, and it's our most beautiful season on the way. It's just around the corner. But, you know, in Seattle, we wait all year for the summer months through so much rain and lots of darkness. When the warmth and the blue sky reappear, we really come backto life, and I am so looking forward to summer in my new home. We just moved in a few months ago and our backyard is huge. It's perfect for like a slip and slide backyard parties. Can't wait. But I have a bunch of new music to share with you today. I want to kick it off with the most recent single from Future Islands. This is a band out of Greenville, North Carolina, a state that's on the east coast of America. And this is Find Love.

That was new from Snail Mail from her latest album, Ricochet. It's out now on Matador Records. And up next, a band out of the UK called Lime Garden. I am absolutely loving this album lately. Let's listen to their song, Cross My Heart.

That's the newest from Brooklyn, New York duo Fundido, featuring vocals from Emma Defoe. That was Get a Grip. And if you like what you just heard, check out some of the different mixes, remixes on the EP release. This is a new one that's released on DFA, which is, of course, the label owned by LCD Sound System's James Murphy. And behind me now is a new one out of Seattle, a four-piece funk group called Midpack. And this one is Waterbed. Remember waterbeds? They were so fancy. Okay, time for me to hand back the microphone now. But as always, thank you so much for listening today. It's been very fun to hang with you. I'm Evie Stokes, and this has been Sounds and Cities from KEXP in Seattle, Washington, here on J-Wave 81.3 FM. Bye.

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